As I told you, we are so happy to be here. I don't know how to pronounce it. It's Uten. Jesus, what? Uten. Uten. All right, that's it.

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1: So we are from Belgium, but we're also from a bit of Peru. 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We are the drummer is a bit from France too, France and Belgium. The bass player is from United States and from Belgium. I'm a bit from South Africa and Belgium. 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

0: You guys should come in Belgium to make some noise. Anyway, ladies and gentlemen, on the keyboard, Maxim Sirou.
1: Oh.

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Thank you very much. Thank you to every single person who helped this kind of festival to take care of. So thanks a lot, guys. Thank you very much. And thank you guys for being here tonight with us. It's a real pleasure. Thanks a lot.

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Danke schön. So, please, ladies and gentlemen, I'm on the road for a long time now. We've played a lot in Belgium, in Italy, in France. The first time in Germany. Yeah, yeah. So, I'm on the road with those guys, and those guys are amazing. Please, ladies and gentlemen, we have Diego Igaraz on the guitar. Jacob Miller on the bass. Nicolas Caillé on the drums. Maxime Thiroux on the keyboards. And we have also Laurent Osson, the sound engineer over there. Thank you, God. Oh, yes. Please, let me introduce you, the one, the master of the band, ladies and gentlemen. Kevin, viens un peu ici. Come on. Kevin, come on. Ladies and gentlemen. That's our tour manager, ladies and gentlemen.

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When I first got the flu, they brought me over on a ship. Men standing around me, lot more with a whip. Everybody wants to know

judge you. There's plenty out there who will. I'll pretend I understand once again, and I'll keep it that way until your pack, your